0: one station.
1: I love you.
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0: 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D-Generation. So why regenerate when you can degenerate? And smash the competition around you.
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I want you, I need you, oh God. I need these beautiful things that I've got.

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The wait is over. 101.9. This is the key to your weekend. This is the future of hard style. The 24/7 selection by DJ from Mars. This is the best classic sound with DJ Sispo. It's hot, it's sunny. 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

I've been out here for a minute, hands clenched as I walk through the fog. 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You were a friend, veil torn, now I'm seeing your lies, full of demise. Blood moon painting red of the sky, under the surface, your dark heart leading you to the grave. Beautiful mask, pure evil behind the charade. I hear the mourning, I hear the cries, out of the darkness, into the light. If you want me gone, you put a trigger yourself. Look me in the eyes.

It was just two lovers sitting in the car, listening to Blonde, falling for each other. Pink and orange skies, feeling super childish. No Donald Glover. Missed call from my mother.

We were just two lovers. Feet up on the dash, driving nowhere fast, burning through the summer. Radio on blast, make the moment last. She got solar power. Minutes feel like hours. She knew she was.

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No Donald Glover. 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
5: You're listening to the official radio station of anything that makes old people angry and scared.
2: Strike three, you're out.